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It's 101.9 The Twister. Wayne D. Tay, we got a shot for you to win. 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
1: It is a whole lot of money. $1,000. It is the Great American Philip. Donald, what would you do with the money?
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1: Oh, see? 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Love that. $1,000. Let's make it yours. Coming back Monday right here.

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1: And we appreciate you for letting us be a part of your Friday, too. You can follow us on Instagram at WayneDNTe. Got your iHeartCountry Roundup, though, coming up in just a couple minutes. 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
1: And it's Wayne Diente. Want to thank you for hanging out with us. If you love the new song from Tucker Wetmore that's coming up in just a little bit here, but speaking of new country, this guy is killing it right now. Multimedia superstar these days. Riley Green. His new one's called Think Is You Drunk.

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1: All right, now I know Wayne was supposed to make a big old announcement about how he's going on tour with Jason Aldean, which I did in air quotes, you just couldn't see. We're not allowed to announce it just yet. We jumped the gun a little bit, so we're going to announce it on Monday. So hang out with us then. Wayne D and Tate. Wow.

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1: 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And Hardy is joining us on iHeart Country House Party. 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
1: And I want you to think about it for a second. If you could take a road trip anywhere, where would it be? Because we have the opportunity to hook you up with $1,000 Great American Fill-Up. Yeah, we're trying to fill up your gas tank for you. It all happens on Monday. Make sure you're listening for the keywords right here. Why is he calling?

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1: And you can always connect with us on Instagram too, at Wayne D and Tay. 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

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It's 101.9 The Twister. 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

0: 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This F5 has found you. 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
2: 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Boston is a song I wrote when I was waiting on a guy who was picking me up. I couldn't stop thinking about him, and this is what I was feeling while I was waiting for him. Here's my song, Boston. On a train.

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1: 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You dig it? Her name is Stella Lefty. She is the latest addition to the iHeartCountry on The Verge family. That's a program that brought you Lainey Wilson, Carly Pierce, Sam Hunt, Luke Combs, Chase Matthew recently. Love it. Here's LD now. Thanks for hanging out with Wayne D and Tay.

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1: 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Some heroes, because there is a new survey that looks at who young kids today are looking up to. I'll share that coming up in just a couple minutes with Wayne the Intern.

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1: And we appreciate you for hanging out with us. 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

101.9 The Twister, number one for new country. And Morgan Wallen right there. My name is Wayne D. She is Tay. Still got time to check in on our Instagram, all right? It's at Wayne D and Tay. New artist, Zach John King. The song is called Get to Drinking.

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taking over the OKC, baby. 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
2: And we appreciate you for letting us be a part of your Friday, too. 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

Number one for New Country 101.9, The Twister. Yes, the weekend is here. How about we get it rolling with some good news? What do you say? Stay tuned for two songs and I'll share it with you.

Number one for New Country, 101.9 The Twister. Man, it is late at night, early morning Saturday. What has got you up at this hour? I appreciate you hanging out. Call me up and share. My number's 866-607-8383. Man, what a-

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1: Ann Hudson coming in with the latest Nashville updates. And what do you have for us today?
2: 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I'll tell you, coming up in your Nashville news next.

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0: Yeah. 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
1: 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Ignore that honey-do list. Yeah. What else we got here? Oh, yeah. Play some country music. Nice and loud, too.

101.9 The Twister, asking this question: what's your favorite national park? Have you been to a certain national park in the U.S. and you've thought, this is the greatest thing I've ever seen in my life? Call me. 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Another

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1: If you're going to be a dumb criminal and carry a loaded gun through TSA, here's a little word of wisdom. 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

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Okay, arguably the MLB's most famous player made his debut on this day. You know who that might be? Hang on, I'll remind you coming up in history, plus some other things in two songs.

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1: Hi, Granger. 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

Number one for New Country, 101.9 The Twister. We're going to talk about this in two songs. America's next 250 years. How do you think those are going to look? 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
1: 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Thanks for being a part of the After Midnight family.

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I really appreciate you waking up and starting Saturday with me here on After Midnight. I'm your host, Granger Smith. What has got you up so early on a Saturday? 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

Number one for new country, 101.9 The Twister. Yes, the weekend is here. How about we get it rolling with some good news? What do you say? Stay tuned for two songs, and I'll share it with you.

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1: Good morning, Granger. I'm up this morning heading to work. Have a great day. Keep up the good work.
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0: 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Ann Hudson coming in with the latest Nashville updates. And what do you have for us today?
1: Oh, man, Granger, I never like sad breakup news, but unfortunately there is some. I'll tell you coming up in your Nashville news next.

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7: 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I've got one final hour of Saturdays After Midnight starting right now. Welcome. I'm Granger Smith, your host. I've got some things that went down on this day in history I want to talk about that I've written down, plus some Nashville news, the latest stories about your favorite stars out there in Nashville with Ann Hudson. All of this here as we get our Saturday rolling. We are After Midnight.

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Either way, we're good with it. Number one.

0: Number one for New Country, 101.9 The Twister. Okay, arguably the MLB's most famous player made his debut on this day. You know who that might be? Hang on, I'll remind you, coming up in history, plus some other things in two songs.
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20: She was storming through the house that day, and I could tell she was leaving, and I thought, oh, she'll be back. Till she turned around and

1019 The Twister. I appreciate you listening here late on a Friday, early on a Saturday. Where do you have After Midnight turned up tonight? My number's 866-607-8383. Hit me up tonight. Okay.

0: 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Ann Hudson is coming up next with all the latest from Nashville. 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
1: Dang, Granger, I hope Clint Black's okay to cancel a show. I'll explain. Coming up in your Nashville news next.
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4: 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That's super cool. Was a big Hootie fan. Darius Rucker had this song back in 2013 that went number one. We'll do a throwback. Here is Wagon Wheel on the Country Top 30. And now-

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3: 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We're almost halfway through the countdown. We're at Bailey Zimmerman now at number 17. Here he is with Chevy Silverado on the Country Top 30.
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4: 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Our listener, Patty, in New Hampshire, wants us to play Parmalee, Take My Name. Her daughter's getting married this weekend. Congratulations. Here's the song for you guys.
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0: 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It's Brooke Taylor. 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

101.9, the Twister, OKC's number one for new country. Hey, it's Brooke Taylor. We're about to start off your Saturday with a little bit of positivity. It's just something that I like to call my daily upload. Just giving you a little encouragement here on the show coming

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1: 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I'm going to help. 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I

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1: 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Boston is a song I wrote when I was waiting on a guy who was picking me up. I couldn't stop thinking about him, and this is what I was feeling while I was waiting for him. Here's my song, Boston. On a

0: guys, it's I Heart Country on The Verge artist Stella Lefty. And that was my song, Boston.
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0: 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We are OKC's number one for new country. It's Brooke Taylor. Believe it or not, 89% of Americans have small luxuries in their life they refuse to get rid of. That means despite the economy, despite your finances, if there's any struggle, you just have that one small little luxury that you don't want to get rid of. Can I tell you what mine is? A housekeeper. Yep. Mm-hmm. I know. It's just one of those things. Once a month, we have a monthly clean where they get the floors, the baseboards, all the things really, really good. It is just one of those things I refuse to get rid of. A very, very, very big luxury. But y'all, I'm guilty of it. I don't ever want to get rid of it. And I want to know what your little luxury is too that you refuse to get rid of. Tap the red mic on the iHeartRadio app. We'll hear from some of you coming up next.
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0: OKC's number one for new country, 101.9 The Twister. It's Brooke Taylor. 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
0: 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Coming up next.
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It's Brooke Taylor with a request from Oklahoma City that I want to get on playing for you right now after you lock in 101.9 The Twister as that number one preset on your iHeartRadio app. All right, hit the talkback mic so I can play your song too. 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

101.9, the Twister, OKC's number one for new country. It's Brooke Taylor. What if I told you there was a little souvenir that fans are buying from Taylor Swift and Travis Kelce's wedding? And it's not what you think it is. It's literal garbage. I'm going to give you details because I'm not even kidding when I tell you this. You're on the show coming up next. Don't

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There's going to be Q&A and more from The Twister. 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

Number one for New Country, 101.9, The Twister. It's Brooke Taylor. Did y'all hear some of the big news from Megan Maroney this week? Yeah, honestly, I can't believe that she's been hiding this from us, but we got a big announcement from her. Give you all the details.

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0: 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We are OKC's number one for new country. It's Brooke Taylor. Jenny's got a really good one. The small luxury in life you're not giving up.
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0: OKC's number one for new country, 101.9 The Twister. It's Angie Ward. Yesterday was National French Fry Day, so I opened up the talkback mic. I cannot believe how passionate everyone is about their favorite fries. I was talking to John.
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1: 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It's a dream come true to have my song on the radio. It's still crazy to say. Here's my song, Boston. On a train.

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I'm Angie Ward. Thank you for hanging out with us.

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101.9 The Twister. It's Angie Ward. Thank you for hanging out with us. There are a few country singers that I know love to surf. Kip Moore. Gary Allen used to. I don't know if he still does. And this guy, Billy Currington. Here's Good Directions.

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1: 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His granddad was the chief of police in his hometown. That's where that came from. Here's Eric Church and Springsteen.

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1: I don't think any of us saw it coming. Ella Langley has become the darling of FIFA World Cup action. Fans love her. Team USA loves her. Now Team England is going to her concerts. Here she is.

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1: 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Thank you for spending your weekend with us. He is our favorite peanut farmer turned country music superstar. 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
1: It's Angie Ward. Pretty expensive week for Taylor and Travis last week. 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Of course, they donated $26 million the day.

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0: 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I'm going to help. 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

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Thanks for hanging out with us this weekend. The iHeart Country House Party is coming up after 7, and Hardy is going to be stopping by. Hey, whiskey drink.

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1: All right, true disclosure, I'm a bit of a Toyota Tacoma kind of girl right now. But Bailey Zimmerman, he's all about the Chevy Silverado.